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20: Cape Fear weather from the Cumulus Media Weather Center.
21: Any lingering showers and thunderstorms quickly winding down this evening. Otherwise, variably cloudy skies, low temperatures mainly in the lower and middle 50s. On your Friday, partly cloudy skies, a nice day. High temperatures mainly in the lower and middle 70s. Friday night clouds increase, lows in the upper 50s. And for Saturday, variably cloudy skies, some scattered showers, and possibly a few thunderstorms, highs middle 70s. From the WECT First Alert Forecast Center, I'm meteorologist Eric Davis.

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16: Even before the garden thing almost caused the dissolve of my relationship with Carla, we first started dating. 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It's 11:30. 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Going to a club? 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I mean, I'm tired.
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0: You know, I haven't been on a cruise in many, many years. 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I just haven't got back around to it. 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
26: Cape Fear weather from the Cumulus Media Weather Center.
27: Any lingering showers and thunderstorms quickly winding down this evening. Otherwise, variably cloudy skies, low temperatures mainly in the lower and middle 50s. On your Friday, partly cloudy skies, a nice day. High temperatures mainly in the lower and middle 70s. Friday night, clouds increase, lows in the upper 50s. And for Saturday, variably cloudy skies, some scattered showers, and possibly a few thunderstorms, highs middle 70s. From the WECT First Alert Forecast Center, I'm meteorologist Eric Davis.

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24: Cape Fear weather from the Cumulus Media Weather Center.
25: Any lingering showers and thunderstorms quickly winding down this evening. Otherwise, variably cloudy skies, low temperatures mainly in the lower and middle 50s. On your Friday, partly cloudy skies, a nice day. High temperatures mainly in the lower and middle 70s. Friday night clouds increase, lows in the upper 50s. And for Saturday, variably cloudy skies, some scattered showers and possibly a few thunderstorms, highs middle 70s. From the WECT First Alert Forecast Center, I'm meteorologist Eric Davis.

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0: I'll never forget my mom saying to me, this was a long, long, long time ago. She was like, so honey, do you think that you'll keep at this or will you eventually get a real job? I was like, Mom, if a job got any realer, I'd have to be turned into a cyborg and kept plugged in somewhere. What do you mean a real job? Yeah. Like, this is a real job.
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2: This is the most amazing story that I have seen in a long time. It's about a classical violinist in Great Britain who had a brain tumor. And her name is Dagmar. I love her name. So listen to this. She has played to countless audiences in the 43 years since she picked up a violin at the age of 10. But nothing could prepare Dagmar Turner for her most intimate performance of her life. The article goes on. The musician has become the first person in Britain to have a brain tumor removed while she was awake, sitting up, and playing the violin. She played George Gershwin's Summertime, among other classic pieces, and the quality of her performance was there. It was there, and that told her surgeon, who is also a trained musician, a classical pianist, that when he was operating on that portion of her brain, the portion of her brain that controls her ability to play with her right and left hand, that he was taking out the right amount of brain tissue and not harming her.
3: This story is so amazing. Every person involved is amazing.
2: Is amazing. And listen to this. We have the sound. This is what she sounded like during the brain operation. He's cutting into her brain, and she's awake, and she's obviously not playing at her best, but she said it was just thoughts came into my mind, melody came into my mind, and I would just play what I thought of. We've all heard this piece. I don't know what the name of it is.
3: In an operating room, when you know that they're operating on your brain, it's amazing.
2: I hate to bring always back to me, but, well, not really. Anyway.
3: It's on brand.
2: Suppose I had that problem. They had to operate on my brain. I don't play in.
3: Oh, but you have things that you do. Like maybe what? The surgeon, you know, gets you all prepped and opens your head up. And the surgeon could get you to do like Club Bob. Remember Club Bob?
2: Yeah. All right. So like you're the surgeon, okay?
3: Yeah. All right, Bob. We want to make sure that we leave all of your gifts intact.
2: Yeah. Be careful. All right.
3: So I'd like you to do a little Club Bob for me so that I can make sure I'm in the right place.
2: All right. You're starting to cut right now?
3: I'm ready.
2: Bridal bouquets are now selling Disney princesses' wedding dresses. The dresses are specifically tailored to look amazing while you're having dinner alone with your 45 cats.
3: All right. I think we're in the right area here. I need a little more.
2: Good job with the rim shot, honey. My Mary's going to be in the corner there. Kylie Jenner shared photos of her 2-year-old daughter wearing hoop earrings. The earrings were a hit, but Kylie was disappointed that no one noticed the toddler's new lip injections. How's it going?
3: I might have gone a little deep there.
2: Do you think? Be careful.
3: Smaller scalpel.
2: Yeah.
3: Do you have another one for me?
2: I do. Oh, I got them all day long.
4: Oh, wow.
2: Some residents of Oregon want to merge with Idaho. In other words, that's right, everybody in Oregon really is high.
3: Okay, let's back down that anesthesia a little bit.
2: I got another one, Doc. How am I doing?
3: So far, so good. Yeah,
2: A Kentucky court awarded $151,000 to a man who was denied a license plate reading, "I'm God." So what are you going to do with the money, Kanye?
3: For a minute there, I thought my hand slipped, but you're back on track.
2: Oh, so good. All right, well, close me up, Doc. That's all I got.
3: Would you be able to be calm and under control knowing that they had your skull open and were working on your brain?
2: No. No.
3: I think that's asking a lot.
5: I think you could psych yourself into it.
3: I mean, you would because it's brain surgery and you want everything to go well.
5: You have no choice.
2: I thought that was... I mean, this is the first time brain surgery has been done with someone who was awake in Great Britain.
3: It's been done elsewhere.
2: But people do go under and are not aware.
3: Oh, yeah.
2: Correct?
3: There was an incident within the past year where they did brain surgery and they kept the person awake.
5: And what they did is they gave them like little tests that they use with like cue cards.
3: Yeah.
5: So that they could tell whether they were able to understand like shapes and that sort of thing. And very simple things.
2: Oh, okay.
3: I'm with you. I don't want to be awake at the dentist.
2: Well, I was just about to give you a real example. So I had my left middle finger had to be operated on. They put me in Twilight. And that was not that big of a deal.
3: And that, well,
2: let alone my brain.
3: It's your most important finger.
2: Well, it is.
3: Yeah, I don't want to be awake at the dentist. If I could be sedated for a haircut, I would be. The idea of, I mean, I agree, Max, you don't have a choice. And it's your brain and you want maximum, like, outcome. So I guess you psych yourself up for it. But the thought, you would have to find a way to not think about the fact that your skull was open.
2: Yeah.
3: And people were inside your brain. You could not let yourself think about that.
2: I've had people inside my brain before, so I might be able to roll with that a little better. I agree with you there, only because I love him. You're right. That's the way that is.
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0: You guys, I learned how Velveeta was invented. Would you like to know?
2: I would like to know this. Yes.
0: I've never knowingly eaten Velveeta. I don't have any fight against it. I'm not a huge cheese person, but Velveeta is more than 100 years old, which I don't know if you knew that, how long Velveeta's been around. So back in the day, like more than 100 years ago, like 120 years ago, there was this cheese magnate, this titan of cheese, and his name was Jacob Wiesel. And he made Swiss cheese. Like, that was kind of his thing. But sometimes the Swiss cheese wheels would break and he'd be stuck with these like random broken fragments of Swiss cheese wheels. And that was wasteful. I mean, he couldn't really sell them. Cheese shops wouldn't buy them, but he didn't want to waste them. So in 1918, an employee said, "What if I have an idea?" They took those broken Swiss cheese wheels and they mixed them with whey, you know, as in Little Miss Muffet sat on her tuffet eating her curds and whey. They mixed them with whey and some other emulsifiers. And what came out was this incredibly smooth cheese that when it melted, it didn't break up. Like, anybody that's tried to make mac and cheese knows that, you know, your cheese can break. So it stayed smooth and creamy. And man, people loved it. It was velvety, and that's how it got the name Velveeta. Well, the Kraft company, just a couple years later, was like, "We are very interested in this velvety Velveeta, and we'd like to take this over." So they acquired it, and they began selling it as a healthy dairy product. First, they promoted it as sliceable, but then they realized people really want this because it's melty. The original Velveeta had 8 ingredients. Now there are 25 ingredients in it today, and that's to make it more shelf-stable. Because, you know, back in the day, people would go to the store every day,
2: right,
0: or whatever, you know, or they would send cook or their servants or what have you. So that was the basic Velveeta. It was just cheese mixed with a couple of other things to make it melty. And today, it's just even more crazy popular than it ever was. And I never knew any of that, and I feel better now that I know, don't you?
2: That's really cool. I love how that came together.
0: Gorgeous. I love reading about, it's one of the things, I love that History Channel show, The Foods That Build America.
2: Yes, I love those.
0: I love that show. And I love that they cast these scenery-chewing actors to play like the Kellogg brothers or whatever.
2: Yeah.
0: By Jove, that's crunchy. Yeah, it's really like over the top. But there you go. That's the story of how Velveeta came to be. It's the Bob and Sherry Show. 102.7 GNI. 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
8: When it comes to the myriad reasons people don't get enough exercise, psychologist Diana Hill has heard them all. 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She told us that she encourages people she works with to shift from an either-or mindset to a both-and mindset. Hill herself uses time at her son's baseball game to walk around the field cheering him on instead of sitting on the sidelines. She also recommends setting up your space at home, at work, in the car to facilitate movement. So every night before I go to bed, I lay out my workout clothes next to my bathroom sink so they are waiting there for me as a good reminder. I'm Dr. Sanjay Gupta, helping you live a better life.
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2: Good morning, I'm Kim Ratcliffe with a look at your Friday news headlines. Proposed new laws could change who gives the final green light to new developments for a county. Senator Bill Rabin and Representative Charlie Miller, who both represent Brunswick County, have introduced bills in Raleigh. Right now, it's the planning board that makes the final decision. With the new bills, that decision would move to county commissioners. The State Highway Patrol is warning about a text scam targeting drivers. It looks like it's from the agency saying you have a traffic violation and it requests payment. The Highway Patrol says they would never ask for payment by text or direct you to unofficial links. And North Carolina's Attorney General joined 25 other attorneys general urging credit card companies to help stop kids from buying vapes online. They're asking the companies to create stronger safeguards that stop kids from being able to buy dangerous and illegal products online. For WECT and Fox Wilmington, I'm Kim Ratcliffe with your Friday news headlines.
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7: Traffic is pretty light so far on the roadways, and no problems out of Hempstead on 17 going south. That's up to speed toward Porter's Neck. And the causeway is up to speed out of Leland eastbound and toward Belleville, as well as toward the Cape Fear Memorial Bridge. We're Dixon, right now traffic.
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10: 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From the Mr. Sparky Weather Center.
11: Variable rainfall tallies across southeastern North Carolina, anywhere from a few tenths of an inch to over an inch and a half. So wonderful on the rainfall side of things. We'll get a little break here for your Friday. Look for partly or variably cloudy skies throughout the course of the day. Temps a little cooler following the passage of a cold front with those highs mainly in the lower 70s. A little warmer heading toward the weekend. From the WECT First Alert Forecast Center, I'm Gabe Ross.

town's lost its faith. Our colors will fade eventually. 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

0: Friday. It's Bob and Sherry.
1: Happy Friday.
0: Friday!
1: Got the People's Movie Critic coming up in 1 hour today. Lamar is reviewing.
0: What are you reviewing? What are
1: that's you,
0: Lamar?
2: Oh, yeah, the devil wears Prada 2. I see so much. I can't remember.
1: Well, you know, the life of a globe-trotting movie critic such as yourself. Keep track of all of the glamour? We're going to feature Trevor Noah in Everyone Needs a Laugh today. Oofer, can you believe this? What would you do if you found a stranger living secretly in your home? It happens more. I think the fact that it happens more than once is disturbing. It happens more than you think. People in your crawl space, people in your attic, people in your basement. There was a story not long ago of a New York apartment with a false wall. And the landlord was kind of renting like a closet space behind this false wall. I want you to imagine that. I want you to imagine finding out that there is someone who's basically living in a shoebox behind a pretend wall in your apartment. So we have that coming up for you today. No Zippy Zodiac today. Charlie is out sick. She has a doctor's note. So we'll be skipping Zippy Zodiac for this week. Last night, you guys, because of, Zane's, our son's wedding this weekend, I decided that that I should do something to alter my natural color because, like, you could white balance a camera off my leg. Like, you can tell I don't get out in the sun. And so I went and had my first ever spray tan. Have you ever all had a spray tan? I have never had
0: a
1: spray tan.
0: I've never had.
1: I really didn't know what a spray tan consisted of. Like, in my imagination, it could be anything from you stand in a room while someone sprays you with, like, a hose to a machine or a shower. Like, I just had no idea what to expect. So I went. And, you know, they're asking questions like, what color would you like to be? And I said, I'd rather not look like a basketball, if that's possible. Like somewhere between this unwholesome, ghostly white. And I just want to look like a healthy person. You know, I don't want to look like, you know, I've got the consumption. So
2: Do they have a color called healthy? Do they have that color?
1: Just about. <Healthy. laughs> And then there are all these add-ins you can do. And, you know, would you like to add in the blah, blah? It does. And I just, everything, every add-in sounded mission critical to me. Like, this add-in keeps your tan from wiping off on your clothes. Oh, well, that feels like something I would want,
2: gotta
1: right?
2: Gotta have that. Yeah.
1: That feels like the bare minimum. And then there was another one that also felt, I don't know, some of this stuff I thought should have come like included, like the tan staying on your skin. I thought that
0: I thought
1: that should be baked in.
0: Yes.
1: But, you know, what do I know? So, and now I'm one of these people, when you give me verbal instructions, no matter how hard I try to concentrate, my mind drifts away on a little cloud, a little rowboat of inattention. And while you're telling me, and then do this and hold your hands this way and then, you know, to turn around while you're telling me all the things I'm supposed to do inside this tanning machine, my brain is going, na, na, na, na, na, na, na, na, na, na, not listening to any of this. So the girl leaves the room and I'm standing there and I've got to like, oh, all right, well, let me put this hairnet thing on. So I remember the instructions for that. And then you guys, like you put on these little shoes that stick to the bottom of your feet. So you got these like sticky things on, like a gecko. Uh-huh. And then there's this primer that you put on like your whole body. And then there's this barrier cream. And the girl was like, listen to me. No, seriously, look at me. Real thick layer on the palms of your hands. You do not want the palms of your hands to look strange. So I'm like covering it up. I climb in the thing. And the machine voice goes, wave your hand in front of the green light when you're ready. So I waved my hand in front of the green light. And now this stuff, I'm getting spray painted. Like, what was that? That discount Earl Scheib, discount car painting company. I'm an old Chevy Nova in the Earl Scheib painting booth. And the regrets that I had in that moment, because I was so sure that I would wake up this morning looking like the color of a chair, you know, like a wooden chair. But I think, you know, so far so good. And they told me, go in 1 hour, wash your hands and face because those will get way dark. So I did. And I think I look slightly healthier than the underside of a trout, which was my goal. More it's in the news is coming up. I don't know where, is there a class where they teach women all this stuff? Because I swear to God, I don't know how anything works. It's the Bob and Sherry Show. You dreamed of owning your own business. You dreamed of being an entrepreneur, and now you're doing it. And you've discovered, just like we have, that it can be hard out there to know how to invest your limited advertising and marketing budgets. We get it. We're right there with you. 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
17: Traffic is pretty light so far on the roadways, and no problems out of Hempstead on 17 going south. That's up to speed toward Porter's Neck. And the causeway is up to speed out of Leland eastbound and toward Belleville, as well as toward the Keith Fair Memorial Bridge. Rick Dixon, right now traffic.
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0: bowl in all of the hours for just takeout. So we've made the decision after 115 years to close down.
1: Wow.
0: Yeah. And, you know, I don't remember if we talked about this on the show
1: we talked ourselves. We talked about this on the show because they're seeing this trend happen in a lot of restaurants, and especially fast food restaurants where you used to go in and, you know, sit in the fast food restaurant.
0: Oh, that's right. Because I think I told you guys Buffalo Wild Wings has announced they're doing a takeout only. I mean, they're building Buffalo Wild Wings without tables and chairs.
1: Yeah.
0: They're just strictly takeout. So, you know, when you think about a family business and a restaurant, the hours that you work in a restaurant and the margins are just razor thin, you can kind of see how, you know, the owner said, we could maybe keep it going, but we've just made the decision to close.
1: That is sad after so many years.
0: And this restaurant is a big deal. Helen Mirren was a customer once. They had all sorts of pictures of her hanging up. And back in 2011, the restaurant was recognized in Congress. They got an award from the James Beard Foundation. I mean, never a fancy place. They specialized in homemade noodles. But it was a kind of a beloved spot in the community. And again, the oldest Chinese restaurant in America. That's a big deal. So thank you, Pekin Noodle.
1: Yeah, Mouse. Thank you.
0: 115 years.
1: That really is.
0: Morons in the News is next. It's the Bob and Sherry Show. 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
6: College Road, that's up to speed on the southbound side, heading from Castlehaine Road. You'll find that in pretty good shape toward MLK, as well as in toward Market Street. Heading from Monkey Junction, Carolina Beach Road is incident-free, going northbound in toward downtown. Dixon, right now traffic.
7: This report.
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11: Variable rainfall tallies across southeastern North Carolina, anywhere from a few tenths of an inch to over an inch and a half. So wonderful on the rainfall side of things. We'll get a little break here for your Friday. Look for partly or variably cloudy skies throughout the course of the day. Temps a little cooler following the passage of a cold front, with those highs mainly in the lower 70s. A little warmer heading toward the weekend. From the WECT First Alert Forecast Center, I'm Gabe Ross.

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4: Stanley Box lives in Kansas City, and he lives in a senior housing complex. And around 4 a.m., there was a huge explosion. It blew out the windows up to 23 feet away. It blew the refrigerator's doors off in his room and collapsed part of the ceiling. We're talking thousands of dollars worth of damage. Now, Stanley was found at the scene, and he admitted that he had this little home lab where he liked to make improvised explosive devices by watching online tutorials. He says he's been doing this since he was 14.
0: Yeah, as you do.
4: I mean, everybody needs a hobby. Now, the Missouri Highway Patrol Bomb Squad found two completed homemade bombs in the apartment, along with chemicals, materials, and some tools to be able to make more of them. Now, Box told investigators that he was making a big firework along with two completed devices for his daughter. I mean, I don't know how this works. Now, officers, now when they started looking around, they found a rifle with no serial number hidden in a false bottom of a hope chest. See, now when you're hiding guns with no serial number in a false bottom, does not look good for you. Then they found a shotgun.
0: Does no one pay any attention? Does no one have any self-awareness? I'm going to put a false bottom in that there hope chest. Hide this gun. What? What?
4: They also found a shotgun under a coffee table along with methamphetamine in many locations, along with two glass pipes and enough stuff to chemically make meth. Now, Stanley, he's a convicted felon to start with, and so he was not supposed to have firearms and ammunition. That's illegal. He's got the meth. He's got all this stuff. He's in jail without bond. This is basically a sad tale of a father who just wanted his daughter to have a fun 4th of July. Thanks, Dad. Appreciate your help.
0: And you know, that's how he feels. He feels like such the victim here.
4: You're just trying to
0: be a good dad. Listen,
4: I've got the picture of him, and we'll post it because he looks exactly like somebody that would know how to make a bomb. He really does.
0: I do like when the mugshot matches the crime. They're calling this woman Ford Focus Karen. Her real name is Wendy Clementi, and she is facing multiple assault charges and DUI after she chased this little boy who was riding his bike. She chased him while driving her Ford Focus. She went up on the sidewalk in pursuit of this children.
5: Wow.
0: And yes, there's video, but wait, there's more. When she failed to run the child down, she then tried to break into a home. And the homeowner, he and his wife, were not there, but they were alerted by their Ring doorbell camera. The homeowner said she was smashing the front door. Then she stumbled off because she looked so drunk. Then she fell off my porch and face planted. Eventually, though, she managed to get inside his house and began rummaging through his belongings, tossing things around, looking through his wife's jewelry. But then she didn't steal anything.
5: Huh?
0: Just running kids down on the sidewalk. Breaking into the house, face planting, rooting around, but she didn't steal anything. And they were surprised. Now the police report says that she told the cops that she's the breadwinner for her family and she's very stressed out and is using alcohol to cope. She claimed that she was looking for another dog for her own dog to play with, and that's why she broke into the house. And if I had a dollar for every time I've picked a lock, to find a cat. Just,
5: you know. That's how you got all those cats to be.
0: Exactly. I go into people's houses. I just take other people's cats. That's what I do. She denied chasing the boy and because she doesn't even remember it. It's the craziest thing you will see. Y'all be so careful out there. Eyes everywhere. Be paying attention because your neighbors are completely and totally bonkers and no one can be trusted to behave. We've got the People's Movie Critic coming up with Devil Wears Prada 2. That's Morons in the News, and this is the Bob and Sherry Show.
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7: 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Mysterious deaths in the community became the status quo, creating the murderous legacy of the Angel Makers.
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17: Things are beginning to get a little bit busier in Pender County. There are delays forming gradually on 17 going south out of Woodside for about a half mile. That runs better toward Hampstead, though, being toward 210. And there are brief delays on southbound Castle Hayne Road, getting closer toward Holly Shelter Road.
18: This report.
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2: Before the show started today, Max and I were sipping on the hot Meghan Markle, Prince Meghan, Duchess Meghan, and Harry tea. And Max is going, it just seems like, you know, there's just this whole, what's going on? I feel like there is the most calculated and expensive hate and disinformation campaign against Meghan and Harry. And I think it's designed to take the heat off of the rest of the Windsors because of the Andrew thing. Now, Andrew and Fergie are in hiding. But did you know that Princess Eugenie, their daughter, just announced a pregnancy? And here's where things got really interesting, fellow royal watchers. Buckingham Palace endorsed the pregnancy announcement. The king was said to be delighted for Eugenie. But the name of her parents is completely missing, which is a break in royal protocol. But also, not just like the omission of Andrew and Sarah, but the intentional, like the omission was intended to be the message. Well, so do not ever think that you're seeing everything there is to see when it comes to the British royal family. And whatever messaging you're being given, you're getting messaged and you're getting manipulated at the same time, I think.
3: Well, I'm just glad that they're not blaming Eugenie for the sins of her parents.
2: Not so far. I don't think those girls are in the clear, though. I'll be real with you. I think that... Because they have remained close to their parents, and that is their prerogative. That's their mom and dad. But because they've remained close to their parents, I think what they are, they're in a little bit of a no man's land with the royal family right now. It would seem so mean and petty and spiteful and heavy handed for those two to be banished. Yeah. And yet at the same time, we can't let them too close. Because of their parents. So I think you're seeing such masterful manipulation of public perception and messaging. I've never been able to play chess. I can't remember the rules and which player can move diagonally or whatever.
3: The bishop goes diagonally.
2: See, I can never remember. And the rook and the pawn. And why are you always coming for my queen? Like, I hate it. But anyway, I think we're watching a masterful game of chess being played by the management of the British royal family. And I think that the Meghan and Harry press and the Andrew and the Eugenie, I think they're all the same pieces. They're all pieces of the same story that we're being carefully fed because the goal is to preserve the monarchy at any cost. And if that means we got to throw Meghan, Harry, Eugenie, Beatrice, the corgis to the wolves, that's what we got to do.
3: Not the corgis.
2: Watch. You watch. It's the Bob and Sherry Show. 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
2: Good morning, I'm Bill Murray in the WECT Newsroom with headlines. A federal court has ruled against the new global tariffs President Trump imposed after a stinging loss at the Supreme Court. A split three-judge panel of the Court of International Trade handed down the order blocking the 10% global tariffs. This is the second major legal setback for the president's effort to impose the broadest U.S. import restrictions since the 1930s. New Hanover County offering free breakfast and lunch to kids this summer. That's good news for families. It helps with the budget. But keep in mind, today is the deadline to register. Those meals will be picked up once a week on Thursdays at Holly Shelter Middle School. Remember, our traffic alert today, it's graduation time for UNCW CFCC students. Going to be slow around those institutions through the weekend. Keep that in mind. Also, keep an eye out for rain. It's not out of the question through the weekend as we celebrate Mom. Gabe Ross says rain odds include 40% tomorrow, 10 to 20% tomorrow night, and 20 to 30% on Sunday. Have a great weekend.
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6: In Brunswick County, the traffic volume is increasing a little on 17 northbound. It's just a little sluggish near Westgate Drive, but you do run better toward the causeway. And once you're on the causeway, you'll find that up to speed eastbound in toward Belleville, as well as in toward the Cape Fear Memorial Bridge. Rick Dixon, Right Now Traffic.
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9: Variable rainfall tallies across southeastern North Carolina, anywhere from a few tenths of an inch to over an inch and a half. So wonderful on the rainfall side of things. We'll get a little break here for your Friday. Look for partly or variably cloudy skies throughout the course of the day. Temps a little cooler following the passage of a cold front with those highs mainly in the lower 70s. A little warmer heading toward the weekend. From the WECT First Alert Forecast Center, I'm Gabe Ross.

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0: It is time now for the People's Movie Critic and his review of The Devil Wears Prada 2.
1: You know, way back in 2006, the original The Devil Wears Prada, it was the deal. It was all the rage. Everybody, it was sort of a surprise hit, and it really was good. Meryl Streep was Miranda Priestley, and she remained larger than life in the role. She was intimidating and demanding and had this razor-sharp tongue, and she was hilarious. And Anne Hathaway did a fantastic job as her assistant, Andy, who had no idea of what she was doing, had no idea about fashion or anything. And they were sort of the meat in this movie. And for me, Stanley Tucci as Nigel was the salt, pepper, and garlic that enhanced every scene that he's in. He doesn't star in it, but he's there and he's smart and it's awesome. Now, the movie opened strong and it made well over $300 million with a budget of less than $41 million. So it went well above expectations. It stayed popular with a cult following for years. And all of that is a perfect setup for a sequel. The question is, why did it take so long? Yeah. Now, the reason it took 20 years for this movie is because Meryl Streep hates to do sequels to her own movies. In fact, she doesn't do it. The only movie of sequel that she did was for Mamma Mia. She did Mamma Mia, Here We Go Again in 2018. And that took 10 years after the original. And she only agreed to do it if they reduced her role. And it still took many years of negotiations and a bunch of money to get her to do that movie. Now, Anne Hathaway and Emily Blunt, they thought this movie was never going to happen. But it did. And in the sequel, a lot of years have passed and Andy has moved on and become an award-winning journalist doing hard-hitting, you know, really good work. But the decline of newspapers and magazines, it causes her and some of her colleagues to be laid off. So she gets a surprise call offering her job back at Runway Magazine to help with some of the bad press that they did that is causing them some problems. Well, Miranda is less than thrilled with having Andy back. And in fact, she maintains during the majority of the movie, she doesn't even remember her ever working there or being her assistant, which is, of course, that's a Miranda thing to do. Now, the movie is 2 hours long. It's rated PG-13. The movie suffers from the same problems that all sequels face. The first movie was successful, or it wouldn't be a sequel, so there are expectations. The main character, in this case, Miranda, makes such a huge impression the first time, it's very hard to recreate that for the second time because you've already seen it. Catching lightning in a bottle twice is really, really hard. Luckily, the world of the original has had many changes over the period of 20 years, so the sequel cannot travel the same roads. Miranda finds herself being restrained by HR. She doesn't get to treat people terrible anymore. And she has someone sitting beside her in all of their meetings to keep her snide remarks more politically correct, which is pretty funny. And there's a scene showing her trying to hang up her own coat, which she doesn't know how to do because she can no longer just throw it to an underling and make them hang it up. It was very funny. But because Runway needs advertisers more than advertisers needs Runway, she's forced to kowtow down to Emily, who's again played by Emily Blunt, and she is now running Dior. So, and here's a trivia fact you may not know. You may know, I don't know. Stanley Tucci is married to Emily Blunt's sister, Felicity. Did you know that? I did.
2: Because I'm not obsessed with Emily Blunt.
1: I'm not even going to get into that now. There were numerous cameos, though, you need to look for if you see the movie. Lady Gaga as herself, Donatella Versace as her scary self, Heidi Klum, Naomi Campbell, just to name a few. Honestly, I went into this movie with some low expectations, but I found myself pleasantly surprised by how much I enjoyed it by the end. My score on this is 4 buds. If you love the first one, You will absolutely enjoy this. This is it's a good sequel. It's a very good sequel. So,
0: it sounds pretty. Would you say that you would have been okay if you'd waited for this to show up on streaming?
1: Yeah, I could have. I could have. But you know what? I'm glad I went to see it because I might not have. It surprised me. It surprised me. I'm very happy that I went to see it. So I would encourage anybody that loves the first one. You need to see it. It's a good. Yeah.
0: It's the Bob and Sherry Show.
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22: In Brunswick County, 17 North, that's a little slow as you pass by Westgate Drive. That runs better otherwise toward the causeway. There are delays forming on Castle Hayne Road going south near Holly Shelter Road. After that, there's a brief backup forming on College Road going south near MLK.
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0: Lamar, I can't guarantee Bob isn't going to give you a big old lecture, but I found your soul, twin flame soulmate in Minnesota. A person was pulled over for speeding three times in 1 hour. Minnesota State Patrol said the 24-year-old driver, who happens to be from South Dakota, was stopped three times in less than an hour. First time, 92 in a 60-mile-an-hour zone, then 115 miles an hour in a 60-mile-an-hour zone, and then a little bit later, once again. Oh, and the third time, not wearing a seatbelt.
2: Good Lord.
0: Let's talk.
3: I love a man that ain't a quitter. I love it.
2: I guess he would have his license removed, wouldn't he?
0: I mean,
2: if you're going just that fast, I think you get your license removed for a period of time, let alone three times.
3: Where I live, if you're 25 miles an hour over, they come tow your car and put cuffs on you. I know this because I've had the guy explain that to me because he bumped it down below 25 to keep from that.
2: For people who haven't been with us very long, one of the things we worry about with Lamar is he's got a lead foot. I mean, he has got him a lead foot. Yeah. Are you still driving way too fast? Be honest.
3: I'm not quite as bad. But I still, like, I just came by. I went to Atlanta yesterday, and coming out of Atlanta, I mean, I set the cruise on 90 and come on down. I mean,
2: Oh my God.
3: I mean, Listen.
2: You know, I'm not quite as bad. That's like your mother walks in on you when she shouldn't have, and you said, well, I'll just cut back. You know, you have got to bring that right down. 90 miles an hour is terrible.
3: You know, this guy having three tickets in a day, that's pretty good. But I got 1, 2, 3. Yeah, I got three in 30 minutes.
0: Lamar,
2: how is that possible?
3: I used to have to drive way out to a movie theater that was when I first started doing the reviews. And so I'd be coming back at night late, and there's nothing there. It's just straight road. It's dark. And so I just got through, you know, watching a movie, and I'd been stopped on this road two or three different times. But so I'm coming down the road, and I sort of learned my lesson. So I set the cruise. The speed limit's 55. I set it on 60, and I'm just coming back. Well, as I pass a highway patrolman, I meet the highway patrolman across the lane over there. And as I meet him, he flips on the red light or blue lights. And so I sort of, you know, jerked a little bit and I pulled over. And so he pulled up behind me and he comes out there. Of course, I got all the windows down, lights are on, hands on the steering wheel, trying to be a good, you know, speeder. And so he comes up and he says, do you know how fast you were going? I said, well, yes, sir, I do. I said, I had my cruise set on 60. And he said, is the speed limit 60? I said, no, sir, it's not. It's 55. He goes, okay, so you're speeding and you know you're speeding. Okay. He said, let me see the insurance and driver's license. And so I give him the driver's license, give him the insurance card, and it was expired. And he said, you know, that's a $250 fine for insurance. And I said, well, I've got insurance. And he said, well, you bring it back, you know, whatever. But he writes a ticket for that. Then he checks my tire wear. And my tires are still good, but he said, when I flipped on the light, I noticed you swerved. Have you been drinking? I said, no, sir. I said, I'd be glad to take a test if I need to. And so he gave me one. He gave me a ticket for swerving across the line. And so I had three tickets. So
2: good.
3: I pull off, and I'm driving back home. I got about 10 miles to go. I set the cruise on 55. I'm going. And so I go through this area, and my radar detector goes off, and I'm like, no, I'm good to go, man. I'm 55. I'm good to go. Blue lights come on. Guy pulls me over and he said, "Do you?" He comes up and he rolls down the window. Okay. And what has happened is,
2: real quick,
3: that's a 45 mile an hour thing. So he says, "Can I see your driver's license registration? Do you know what you're doing?" And I said, "Look, I said if you're fixing to give me a ticket, I'm gonna get out of the car and I'm gonna start running. You pull out your pistol, shoot me in the back three times." I said, "Because I'd rather be
2: what
3: dead on
2: night.
3: The side of the road than get another ticket." 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
2: He let you go, thank God.
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2: 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All right, please slow down, though.
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2: My name is John Tesh. You're plugged into Intelligence for Your Life. And did you know that all you need to improve your work productivity is just 30 minutes outdoors in the fresh air? This comes from a brand new study now, according to a recent survey of 3,000 employees and managers. Listen, the research found just 30 minutes spent outdoors results in a full 45% increase in productivity. And seeing how much it helps, half the managers studied said that they started to have more flexible work conditions that encourage employees to work outside more often. Psychologist Honey Lancaster James came up with what she calls a recommended daily nature allowance, or RDNA, guide for employers. She says anybody can improve their well-being from as little as 20 active minutes spent in nature. So taking a walk. If you're not active, you may need 40 mindful minutes spent outside. And that can lead to improved concentration, as well as help you generate ideas, and then, as I said, be more productive.
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0: This is Intelligence for Your Life on 1027 GNI. 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But what about renting a pair of jeans or a lawnmower? Today, there are more ways than ever before to do peer-to-peer rentals, with some users making up to $36,000 a year. For example, apps like Pickle allow people to rent their own clothing to others, and a lot of times you can get them delivered the same day by local couriers. The top lenders earn more than $3,000 a month. 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You can rent cribs and car seats so you don't have to struggle to bring them on a plane. 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So who's renting? People who are on a budget, people with limited storage space, and people who don't want to buy things they don't need long term.
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24: Variable rainfall tallies across southeastern North Carolina, anywhere from a few tenths of an inch to over an inch and a half. So wonderful on the rainfall side of things. We'll get a little break here for your Friday. Look for partly or variably cloudy skies throughout the course of the day. Temps a little cooler following the passage of a cold front with those highs mainly in the lower 70s. A little warmer heading toward the weekend. From the WECT First Alert Forecast Center, I'm Gabe Ross.

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1: 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Are you like me? Do you watch TV with the subtitles on now? Well, we're not alone. A survey by the language learning app Preply found more than half of North Americans today use subtitles. It's not because we're losing our hearing. It's because the dialogue is just too hard to decipher. This is according to Academy Award-winning sound editor Karen Baker Landers. She tells us in the early days of filmmaking, actors had to project their voices and enunciate clearly so the microphones that were used at the time could pick up their voices. Over the decades, microphone technology has come a long way, but our speech clarity has gotten worse. And because mics are more sensitive now, actors can deliver a softer, more nuanced performance. But there's a fine line between nuance and mumbling. Watching at home doesn't help either. Streaming services compress audio, and many TVs have tiny rear-facing speakers that fire sound at the wall instead of at your ears. So, between the mumbling actors, the layered soundtracks, and less-than-great speakers, subtitles, we think, are here to stay. Taking you through the 80s and 90s every Saturday night, Kid Kelly and Backtracks USA on 102.7 GNI.

0: Intelligence for Your Life with John Tesh on 102.7 GNI. John Tesh with Gib Gerard. We're going to improve your metabolism and ours. We're going to try daylight dining. Now, this is, I did this with when I was at my grandpa's farm back in the day. It's just what it sounds like. You only eat during daylight hours.
1: Oh, yeah.
0: And according to the University of Texas, it can do wonders for your long-term health because it's a version of what Gib does, intermittent fasting.
1: Yep.
0: By eating during your most active hours, you optimize your metabolism, which helps your body deliver nutrients from your food when it's needed most. Daylight dining.
1: It'll also help you fall asleep, because if you put a little bit of space between your last meal and the going to sleep, you have a much easier time falling asleep and fasting overnight than you do if you eat right up until bedtime. So I like that. You know, any kind of time restricted eating, it's controversial. It's, you know, there's a lot of there's disparate research, but the ultimate thing that it does is it helps people let go of the constant thinking about food, and it gets them into a state of apoptosis, which is a really good cellular health where you start to kill the cells that are not up to snuff because you don't have enough energy for them during these famine times. And it's actually how our bodies are meant to function, with a feast period and then a famine period. And most of us don't get the famine period. This is a great way to get it.
0: I love it. To improve your metabolism, try what we're talking about. It's daylight dining. Making happier people one piece of intel at a time. I'm John Tesh, and this is Intelligence for Your Life on 102.7 GNI.
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0: This is 1027 GNI. Parents, grandparents, aunts, uncles, this is for you. Here's how to bond with the kids while also helping them improve their math, memory, and social skills. You just play a game of Crazy Eights, Blackjack, or Gin Rummy. Family science professor Dr. William Daugherty says card games are a great way to improve kids' critical thinking skills while also strengthening their confidence. First of all, because everybody is playing by the same rules, it's an even playing field. And when kids can beat their parents or older siblings, it's psychologically important. Because symbolically, it gives them a taste of independence. And if they lose, it's an opportunity to learn from their mistakes. Card games can also improve math and memory skills, the same way games like bridge can keep seniors from experiencing cognitive decline. Games like poker, Go Fish, and Magic, The Gathering, can improve cognitive function in kids. Even shuffling and dealing can improve a kid's manual dexterity. But besides all the developmental benefits, Dr. Daugherty says games are a great way for families to communicate. I agree. We play them all the time. It creates an environment for all generations to interact. And it's much less in your face than sitting down with your kid and saying, "So, tell me what's going on in your life."
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24: For the rest of your Friday, look for partly or variably cloudy skies. High temps reaching the lower 70s. We'll dip back into the upper 50s with clouds on the increase. Rain chances still near zero, but they'll tick up again for Saturday. Variable clouds, the risk of showers and storms, especially in the afternoon. Highs in the middle 70s. Lower 60s for Saturday night, partly cloudy, and a pop-up shower or storm chance for Sunday. Highs in the lower 80s. From the WECT First Alert Forecast Center, I'm Gabe Ross.

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for your health, and we're going to prove it. A review of more than 30 studies found that vacations not only lower stress, they also reduce the overall risk of death, and those benefits last longer than you may think. Brooks Gump is a professor of public health at Syracuse University who researches the health effects of taking vacations. He says in one study, if men at high risk for heart problems, those who took annual vacations slashed their risk of dying from heart disease by a full 30%. And the benefits are not just physical. Time away is linked to improved relationships. According to the University of Arizona researchers, couples who try new things on vacation, like exploring a new city or taking surfing lessons, for example, reported more romantic chemistry. And even short breaks have health payoffs. Studies show a four-day vacation can reduce stress and improve well-being, and the vacation, quote, afterglow can last for as long as 45 days post-vacation. Bottom line, a vacation is no longer a luxury. We've proved it. It's a wellness tool. Counting down the top 30 songs. Carson Daly with the Daily Download every Sunday night on 102.7 GNI. Here's the-

its faith, our colors will fade eventually. So if our time is running out, day after day, we'll make the mundane a masterpiece. Oh my, my, oh my, my love, I take one look at you, you're taking me.

0: Today's hits and yesterday's favorites, 102.7 GNI. John Tesh here in the studio with Gib Gerard, and Gib, recent research tells us in order to keep the peace, almost half of parents will let their kids eat an unhealthy breakfast. Ooh. I have a feeling that you're an outlier here, though, because you're known as the breakfast guy. Your kids talk about your eggs. Whenever I try to make your kids, also known as my grandkids, eggs, they say, "Oh, we prefer Dad's eggs." They have a name for it.
1: Father's eggs. That's an old story in our family. It's a dumb name for the eggs that I make, which are just cheesy eggs. Look, this is the hard thing about parenting, is that you're going to pay. You're going to pay today. You're going to pay tomorrow. So if you give your kids, I love Pop-Tarts as much as the next guy, and I'm not saying we never give our kids Pop-Tarts, but if you give your kids the sweet treat in the morning, you're going to set them up for having that huge boost in blood sugar and then the crash that comes later. You're not setting them up for success for the day.
0: Right.
1: So you're gonna lose that battle, and then your kids are gonna be worse off for it. Especially if they're home all day, you're gonna have to deal with that sugar rush and that sugar crash. It's much better to have a high protein breakfast. Start by making those high protein breakfasts fun, and then you can dial it back from there. But honestly, if you have those high protein breakfasts, everything else starts to fall into place. Your kids will actually be better emotionally regulated for the rest of the day.
0: To the point of this piece, my parents finally gave up and just let me have Frosted Flakes every morning.
1: I mean, they're delicious. I have them, not every day.
0: Yeah, I got it.
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17: You know, I watched a video the other day about kids getting landlines at home. We haven't had a landline in my house in I can't even tell you how long. But seeing these parents about my age being teleported back to their own childhoods, a simpler time before screens, was really powerful. And as for the kids, they sat and had conversations with their grandparents without multitasking or being distracted by a screen. I thought this was a great way to have kids stay in touch with family members and friends without getting sucked into the smartphone era too young. Of course, you need other people close by to hop on board as well if this is something that's going to work. Perhaps most important, I realized, these relics can be a great conversation starter with your children. You can talk about what it really means to be connected in this day and age. Things have changed a lot. I'm Dr. Sanjay Gupta, helping you live a better life.

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2: Thanks for joining me on the John Tesh Radio program. Look at this. We now know that quitting social media can lead to higher grades for teens. According to a new study by the University of Technology, Sydney, teens struggling to keep up with their schoolwork can significantly improve their grades by cutting back time spent on social media. The researchers say kids who are already getting good grades don't seem to be negatively impacted by the amount of time they spend on social media. But students with lower grades can get a big boost from logging off. The research was done on 500 college freshmen, and it looked at the amount of time they spent on social media and their grades. Researchers found that, don't miss this, when social media use went up by an hour a day, the difference in exam scores was 10% lower.
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2: 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I'll share some of the serious and unexpected side effects next.
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0: 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For my health and wellness files, you know, getting plump lips with help from dermal fillers is considered normal now, but lip fillers aren't as harmless as they seem because, unlike surgical procedures, lip fillers aren't legally considered medical treatments. That means they're unregulated, and they can be injected by people with very little medical training. Plus, our lips are delicate, as you know. They're made of tiny muscles and not much fat, so too much filler, or the wrong kind, can leave them stiff, uneven, or even unable to move naturally. And here's something most people don't know, and I didn't either. Repeated use of fillers may harm your kidneys. It can cause scarring in kidney tissue or lead to kidney stones even. Some doctors believe it could raise the risk for chronic kidney disease, so you got to be careful. Now, experts say if you're only getting a little filler and it's done by a dermatologist, a physician's assistant, or a nurse, you'll probably be fine, but overusing them or getting them for the wrong person can have lasting consequences, just so you know.
1: Intelligence for Your Life. It's free, you know.
0: And coming up, did you know your home decor could be dragging down your mood and killing your energy? I'll share the design mistakes you can avoid next.
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18: For the rest of your Friday, look for partly or variably cloudy skies. High temps reaching the lower 70s. We'll dip back into the upper 50s with clouds on the increase. Rain chances still near zero, but they'll tick up again for Saturday. Variable clouds, the risk of showers and storms, especially in the afternoon. Highs in the middle 70s. Lower 60s for Saturday night, partly cloudy, and a pop-up shower or storm chance for Sunday. Highs in the lower 80s. From the WECT First Alert Forecast Center, I'm Gabe Ross.

It's the John Tesh Radio Show on 102.7 GNI. Experts are telling us now that our house could be tanking our mood. Here are a few reasons why, they say, starting with there's no greenery inside. Turns out having plants inside not only lifts your mood, it cleans the air. The EPA says the air inside our homes can be 5 times more polluted than the air outside because it doesn't get as much circulation, of course. But things like Boston ferns, indoor palms, and snake plants especially do a great job filtering the air. Greenery also signals to the brain that we're in a healthy environment. Another reason our house could be bumming us out, everything we own is a solid color. This makes sense. When there's no pattern or texture, it can be calming to the point of numbing. There's nothing to energize your eyes. So you can add in

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0: Intelligence for Your Life with John Tesh on 1027 GNI. Let's talk about defining the healthy gut these days. According to gastroenterologist Dr. Joel Mason, if you're not experiencing bloating, constipation, or diarrhea, then your gut is probably healthy. You can go further with this, though. Dr. Mason says the best way to maintain or boost your current gut health is to eat a wide variety of plant-based foods, because different plants feed different types of bacteria in your gut. You'll need to eat a plant-based diet for at least a week before new species of healthy microbes will take hold and replace the unhealthy ones that make you sick. And unlike probiotics, which tend to get destroyed in the stomach, the bugs found in whole fruits and vegetables are more likely to survive into your intestines. You know, I was talking to Dr. Christopher Logothetis at MD Anderson, yep, who was just saying now they've figured out a way that the gut bacteria can fight cancer. That's how important it is.
1: It is so important. Look, one of the issues that we've had with this is the fact that we eat so much processed, heavily processed food. And I'm guilty of this. I love a good cheeseburger. But the cheeseburgers and the shelf stable processed food have so many additives and not enough fiber, because fiber, frankly, is not something that is very appealing to people, that all of a sudden our gut biome and all the sugar, our gut biome is completely messed up.
0: Yeah.
1: We need
0: and
1: to rebuild
0: the sugar and alcohol too.
1: We need to rebuild it, and you will see within a week, I promise you, absolutely positive effects in terms of how it feels to use the bathroom. But whole fruits and vegetables are the best way to do this, and consistently eating them, making them a part of your diet, you will lose weight. Yeah, you will become less bloated. If you're not eating these right now, if you're not eating leafy greens as much as your mom told you to do that when you were growing up, you need to start immediately. It's the best way to feel better overall. I mean, they have gut bacteria transplants you can get. It's so significant.
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8: 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You want to go? 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It's 11:30. What are we talking about? Going to a club? It's 11. I mean, I'm tired.
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20: A better life with Dr. Sanjay Gupta.
21: Sometimes you can tell a lot about what someone wants to do offline by looking at what they do online. Let me tell you about Pinterest's first parenting trend report. Pinterest is a huge platform. They have 600 million monthly users, 80 billion searches per month. The report found a shift from the iPad kid era to now, when parents are actually more interested in real-world adventures and hands-on activities. The Global Trends and Insights lead at Pinterest told us, families are thoughtfully designing childhoods rooted in creativity, intention, and meaningful experiences. One psychologist we spoke to said he sees this as a reflection of parents' desire to build core capacities in their children: resilience, curiosity, self-regulation, empathy. These things don't grow automatically, but are built through lived experience. I'm Dr. Sanjay Gupta, helping you live a better life.
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2: 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John Tesh with Intelligence for Your Life as usual. Do you have aching knees? Sometimes this happens to me. Well, the experts are now saying you and I need to hop on a bike, whether it's outside or inside. Going for a bike ride around your neighborhood, for example, can keep your knees in shape, according to the journal Medicine and Science in Sports and Exercise. Now, listen to this. The study looked at thousands of adults between the ages of 40 and 80 years old, and those who rode a bike regularly were significantly less likely to have knee pain or even osteoarthritis than those who didn't ride. The researchers say the low-impact exercise will help build up muscle strength and protect your knees, and the rhythmic pedaling motions keeps your joints lubricated. 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

0: This is 1027 GNI. Here's a powerful piece from our health and wellness files. What can make you three times stronger than your friends? Getting plenty of protein at breakfast, lunch, and dinner, as in all through the day. Researchers from McGill University have found that spreading out your protein intake throughout the day will help maximize your muscle strength, especially as you get older. Generally speaking, people eat most of their protein at dinner, that's me, and they skimp on protein at breakfast and lunch, just naturally, right? But the American Journal of Clinical Nutrition says that common eating pattern can work against us because people who distribute their protein intake more evenly throughout the day tend to have more muscle strength, muscle mass, compared to those who get most of their protein in a single meal. And that's true even if they're eating the same amount of protein. It's because the body cannot store protein. Unlike other nutrients like carbs and fats, your body doesn't build up protein over time. With protein, most of the absorption occurs within the first 2 hours. So ideally, we'd all be eating 30 grams of protein per meal, but most people eat twice as much protein at dinner compared to breakfast. So try having eggs or Greek yogurt at breakfast, a tuna sandwich at lunch, high protein, right? And some roasted chicken for dinner. You'll help your muscles get and stay much stronger.
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0: 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I'm John Tesh, and this is Intelligence for Your Life on 1027 GNI.
2: 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And 1027 GNI.
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12: There's something I'd like to talk to you about today, something that's been circulating on the internet that's become a real problem. Deep fake videos of me endorsing products that I've never even heard of and I have no relationship with whatsoever. Let me tell you clearly, these videos are scams. They are designed to take your money. Now, a couple things you should keep in mind. If something sounds too good to be true, it probably is. When you look at these videos, if they don't seem natural, if there's something off about them, the audio or the video, it's probably AI generated. And if you come across something that does pique your interest, see if you can find evidence of it from other sources. I promise you this, if I discover something incredible that you need to know about, I'm going to talk about it somewhere that you can easily find, not on some shady social media site. I'm Dr. Sanjay Gupta, helping you live a better life.
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24: For the rest of your Friday, look for partly or variably cloudy skies. High temps reaching the lower 70s. We'll dip back into the upper 50s with clouds on the increase. Rain chances still near zero, but they'll tick up again for Saturday. Variable clouds, the risk of showers and storms, especially in the afternoon. Highs in the middle 70s. Lower 60s for Saturday night, partly cloudy, and a pop-up shower or storm chance for Sunday. Highs in the lower 80s. From the WECT First Alert Forecast Center, I'm Gabe Ross.

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1: Question for you. Do you think you could swap 1 hour of TV a day with an hour of movement? Turns out making that one swap could radically change the way you age and lengthen your life as well. This is according to the Harvard School of Public Health. Now, their big study spanned 20 years and looked at data from over 45,000 women. And the research found that those who spent more time watching TV were less likely to age healthily. But the more time participants spent doing anything physical, the higher their odds of aging well. Every 2 hours of walking or standing they did each day was linked to a 12% higher chance of healthy aging and longevity. Even just replacing 1 hour of watching TV with 1 hour of physical activity each day, just walking at a normal pace, was associated with a 30% higher odds of healthy aging. They also found that replacing 1 hour of TV time a day with an extra hour of sleep increased the odds of healthy aging. So, hey, consider swapping 1 hour of TV with 1 hour of movement or sleep, and you will, in fact, increase your odds of being disease-free and living a longer life. Uncle Cracker is coming to Cape Fear Vineyard and Winery on Friday, May 22nd, and 1027 GNI has your tickets. 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

0: Today's hits and yesterday's favorites, 102.7 GNI. John Tesh and Gib Gerard, it's time for Random Facts, one of our favorite segments. So first of all, Gib, nearly 70% of men in a recent survey say when they were questioned, they wish they received more compliments from their partner.
1: Oh,
0: the two of us are like,
1: 100%.
0: Yes, you can't do it enough.
1: If you are in a relationship with a man, you need to understand how far compliments go. And I mean real compliments. We don't think of men as needing compliments in the same way. It's not, for whatever reason, I don't know why, but it goes so far. And if you can compliment them on things that you know they've invested time into, and by the way, this goes both ways. You know, but I think women generally receive more compliments than men. Yeah. But the things that they care about, what you did in the backyard looks amazing. You know, you've really been working hard at work. It's really impressive to see. It goes so far.
0: Yeah, I mean, really, all I really need is nice job with ... But I do think that my Italian wife, who happens to be your mother, I do think that she feels like if she gives me too many compliments, I'll quit. And she's probably right.
1: That's the mistake most people make. Uh-huh. Positive reinforcement goes so much farther with guys.
0: Here's one more. Close to 20% of women say they pray before they step on the scale. That's such a great stat.
1: Absolutely, yeah. Understand.
0: I just don't step on the scale, so I don't have to pray when I'm on the scale.
1: Look, I absolutely understand the attachment to the number on the scale, but we as a society need to embrace feeling healthy and being healthy over the actual number. Because I'll tell you right now, there are plenty of people with really low body fat and high, yep, and a lot of muscle, yeah, who weigh a lot more than you realize.
0: Yeah, muscle weighs more than fat. Get on the list to find out about great deals before anybody else with our sweet deals. 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
2: Thanks for joining me today. My name is John Tesh. My mission is to move you from the place you are right now in your life to the place you were meant to be. And if you are making plans, something like seeing a movie with a friend, consider making last-minute plans instead of picking a future date and putting it on your calendar. The reason? Well, the experts say you'll enjoy it more. Research from Ohio State found that people experience more pleasure from unplanned events than from those that are scheduled. I am actually an exception here, and you may be too. My family knows I love having something to look forward to. But once again, this study proves that I'm some sort of weird anomaly because, again, research from Ohio State University is finding that people will experience more pleasure from unplanned events than from those that are scheduled. Let me know what you think. It's John at Tesh.com or on our Facebook page.
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0: This is Intelligence for Your Life on 1027 GNI. You know, when we think of retirement, we often think of endless leisure time and zero responsibility, lots of cruises. But research now shows a life of leisure doesn't make us happier, and it certainly does not make us healthier. About one-third of retirees say they got bored within a year, and sedentary lifestyles are associated with earlier death. It's why research finds there are three things that are crucial for well-being in retirement. That's physical activity, social activity, and a sense of purpose. Eric Kim is a psychology professor at the University of British Columbia. He says having purpose in life is associated with reduced risk of heart attacks and strokes. For people over the age of 50, it's also associated with faster walking speed, better overall health, and a lower risk of depression. Now, it doesn't necessarily mean you have to keep working. Forbes magazine says the happiest retirees have at least three, quote, core pursuits. A core pursuit is a hobby that you absolutely love. You lose time doing it. They call it a super activity that you look forward to doing. You can volunteer. You can join a gym. You can take classes. You can pick up a new sport. Just don't fall into the trap of thinking that boredom is a natural part of retirement. Because research shows feeling discontent is when the trouble starts.
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0: 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Researchers think so. I'll tell you which spice can have real results for your brain health.
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21: For the rest of your Friday, look for partly or variably cloudy skies. High temps reaching the lower 70s. We'll dip back into the upper 50s with clouds on the increase. Rain chances still near zero, but they'll tick up again for Saturday. Variable clouds, the risk of showers and storms, especially in the afternoon. Highs in the middle 70s. Lower 60s for Saturday night, partly cloudy, and a pop-up shower storm chance for Sunday. Highs in the lower 80s. From the WECT First Alert Forecast Center, I'm Gabe Ross.

0: It's the John Tesh Radio Show on 102.7 GNI. So here at the radio show, we got on an Indian food kick that lasted about 2 years until we got totally burned out on it. But I think we're going to bring it back, and I think I'm going to bring it back at home, not only because it's delicious, but because curry is very good for the brain. Researchers at UCLA found that curcumin can improve memory and even boost your mood. And that's even true for older adults who already have mild memory issues. Curcumin is the bright yellow active compound that gives the spice turmeric its color. And in a recent study, participants who took curcumin supplements for 18 months, they saw real results. Better recall, sharper attention spans, and a 30% improvement on memory tests. Even more impressive, brain scans showed those on curcumin had lower levels of amyloid and tau proteins, which are linked to Alzheimer's disease. The researchers believe curcumin works by reducing brain inflammation, which is tied to both dementia and depression. And considering Indian adults who make turmeric part of their regular diet have lower rates of Alzheimer's, the connection cannot be ignored.
1: There's always room for improvement. 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

0: Intelligence for Your Life with John Tesh on 102.7 GNI. All right, Gib, here we go with a tip that apparently is going to increase our motivation and productivity. Every day, we have to commit to write down our small wins. Now, I sent this out as an email, as a daily life hack. People went crazy for it. They loved it. According to Harvard Business School, taking note of what you've accomplished, small win will boost your confidence, increase your motivation, and boost your productivity. And you're going to have momentum.
1: Look, it's going to create that sense of accomplishment. This is the same thing as making your bed every morning, of just having the thing that you've gotten done, and then that frames your whole day. So I have I talk about this all the time. I have a planner, a physical ink and paper planner. And yeah.
0: I love that thing.
1: On the planner, you have to write down a big win for the day.
0: You use a fountain pen too.
1: I do. I use a fountain pen.
0: Be careful when you're writing.
1: I'm full in on technology, but I love the way that the fountain pen slows down my mind so that I have to think and use the ink and paper. So I am a big fan of it. And writing down the win, it orients you around a positive experience that you've had for the day. And it can be tiny wins. It does not have to be you got the big promotion, you landed a job you never dreamed you could get, you got into graduate school. It doesn't have to be that. It can be little things like there were more blueberries than normal in my muffin. I got to work on time. Whatever that is, you can chalk it up the win. It'll start you focusing on the positive, which will boost your whole life.
0: Yeah, and it comes back to that thing I'm always saying, like that from Martin Luther King Jr. Don't see the whole staircase, take the first step.
1: Right. See the win that you got to reflect on the fact that you took a step today, and that's all you need to do.
0: Commit to writing down your small wins.
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1027 GNI, it's just after 3 o'clock on your finally Friday with David checking in. 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
26: For the rest of your Friday, look for partly or variably cloudy skies. High temps reaching the lower 70s. We'll dip back into the upper 50s with clouds on the increase. Rain chances still near zero, but they'll tick up again for Saturday. Variable clouds, the risk of showers and storms, especially in the afternoon. Highs in the middle 70s. Lower 60s for Saturday night, partly cloudy, and a pop-up shower storm chance for Sunday. Highs in the lower 80s. From the WECT First Alert Forecast Center, I'm Gabe Ross.
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9: College Road, that's pretty slow going northbound. You'll hit the brakes right around Alderoff to and past MLK. Then there's a jam up near North Chase Parkway. A little sluggish again as you pass by Blue Clay Road. Otherwise, you do run better toward Castlehaine Road. Rick Dixon, right now traffic.
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27: Cape Fear weather from the Cumulus Media Weather Center.
28: Clouds will increase throughout the night, while overnight lows will stay in the 50s to locally 60 degrees. A stray shower is possible as we head into our Saturday morning. Throughout the day tomorrow, we'll see plenty of dry time. However, a few scattered showers and even an isolated storm remain possible throughout the day. Just make sure to check the radar, but still, lots of dry time for your outdoor plans. From the WECT First Alert Forecast Center, I'm meteorologist Stella Tansey.

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6: Carolina Beach Road out of downtown going south. You'll find delays near Shipyard Boulevard, then again near Independence Boulevard, and just a minor delay getting closer toward Monkey Junction at College Road. College Road that slows gradually out of Monkey Junction, it gets heavier towards 17th Street and continues to and past MLK. Brett Dixon, right now traffic.
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5: In Pender County, if you need to use 17 northbound, there's an accident south of 210. It's causing bumper-to-bumper traffic pretty heavy from before Washington Acres Road. That takes you to and past the accident, clear to park around toward Country Club Drive. Rick Dixon, right now traffic.
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25: Cape Fear Weather from the Cumulus Media Weather Center.
26: Clouds will increase throughout the night, while overnight lows will stay in the 50s to locally 60 degrees. A stray shower is possible as we head into our Saturday morning. Throughout the day tomorrow, we'll see plenty of dry time. However, a few scattered showers and even an isolated storm remain possible throughout the day. Just make sure to check the radar, but still, lots of dry time for your outdoor plans. From the WECT First Alert Forecast Center, I'm meteorologist Stella Tansey.

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5: If you need to use 17 in Pender County, the accident at Clutterbrook is still going on. It's going northbound south of 210. There is jammed up traffic, very heavy going northbound from Washington Acres Road. The southbound is very slow from Country Club Drive, getting past it. Brett Dixon, right now traffic.
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13: You and I have never met, but I'm willing to bet that there is something you would like to do, but you feel like you can't, that it's too hard, that you don't deserve it. A colleague of mine recently told me about this new book called Brave Shift, 30 Mindset Changes to Transform Your Life. It's written by a woman named Michelle Carrer. Carrer says the one thing most people forget when they set a goal is to attach a reason to it. Having that reason is big, because when you don't want to do something that's necessary to reach your goal, you can go back to your reason to find the motivation you need. Try to frame your goal as something you want to achieve, as opposed to being a bad part of yourself that you want to change. That will make you more likely to succeed, as will asking for help. All of us need it, and it makes people feel good to help you achieve your goals. I'm Dr. Sanjay Gupta, helping you live a better life.
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19: Cape Fear weather from the Cumulus Media Weather Center.
20: Clouds will increase throughout the night, while overnight lows will stay in the 50s to locally 60 degrees. A stray shower is possible as we head into our Saturday morning. Throughout the day tomorrow, we'll see plenty of dry time. However, a few scattered showers and even an isolated storm remain possible throughout the day. Just make sure to check the radar, but still, lots of dry time for your outdoor plans. From the WECT First Alert Forecast Center, I'm meteorologist Stella Tansey.

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1: 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The moment ended with cheers and an emotional reunion with her family, who had no idea where she was. 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
8: You know, one of the weirder things I've seen on social media lately is parents feeding their babies butter, like whole sticks of butter. They swear that it helps them feel fuller after meals and get a good night's sleep, among other things. There's actually something to this. You know, butter is full of fat, which a rapidly growing infant needs, but eating butter all the time results in, quote, boxing out other important nutrients they need as well. Spokesperson for the Academy of Nutrition and Dietetics told us she recommends half a teaspoon to a teaspoon melted and then added to a puree. Or as they get older, you can drizzle oil or melted butter over cooked vegetables, she told us. We never say just give butter by itself, and it's not the only source of fat she would recommend. Avocados, hummus, fish, they are great sources of fat as well. And also, great foods to introduce. I'm Dr. Sanjay Gupta, helping you live a better life.
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today's hits and yesterday's favorites. 1027 G and I with David out the door. 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